there's an old saying in Tennessee, I know it's in Texas, probably in Tennessee, that says, fool me once, shame on you. It fooled me. We can't get fooled.

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0: 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Fernando. 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
1: 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More your blood and tell me. Which boy can jump who like me?

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